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21: 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You never noticed I was quiet. 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Always first to say I'm sorry, 'cause I wanted you to like me, and I thought that's what it took to make it last.

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0: 21, it's a pretty important number. 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

with no care. Pretty soon you got a room full of rabbits. 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

Welcome back to another week of Living in the 70s on 88.5 FM, a two-hour program dedicated to only playing 70s songs. My name is Alan Simpson, and this week I'm going through the alphabet of songs that had girls' name in it, starting with the letter A, Angie Baby by Helen Reddy, Allison by Elvis Costello, Aubrey by Bread. But the two songs I'm going to choose, one is by Smokey and the other is by the Rolling Stones. Let's have a listen to Living Next Door to Alice.

In my opinion, one of the Rolling Stones' best songs, Angie, with the letter A. Moving on to the letter B. The only one I could think of was Beth from Kiss.

Moving along through the 70s songs that has girls' names in it, we're up to the letter C. A couple that come to mind is Claire by Gilbert O'Sullivan. But the song I'm going to play before the break is Oh Carol by Smokey. And straight after the break, Tony Orlando and Dawn had a great song called Candida.

rounding off the letter C in the girls' names in songs, Candida by Tony Orlando and Dawn. Next up, the letter D. And they got the one for the letter D, and it comes from America from 1975 off the album Hearts. Let's have a listen to Daisy Jane.

Bobby Sherman with Julie, Do You Love Me? I couldn't remember any 70s songs that started with the letter E, F or G, H, I. So we're up to the letter J. Let's go to 1973. Mike Nesmith with Joanne.

70s one-hit wonders Kenny with their big hit, Julianne. Moving into the letter L now. Let's go to the break with the Beach Boys with Lady Linda.

The great Eric Clapton with Layla. You're on 88.5 FM. The program is Living in the 70s, and this week's special, we're running the A to Z of as many songs that have girls' names in their title in the 70s. We're up to the letter M. There's quite a few for the letter M. Let's start it off with one of the most famous ones, Maggie May.

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the Sutherland brothers with the Arms of Mary. And that finishes the letter M. Moving on to the next letter, N, a 70s song with a girl's name in the title. For the letter N comes from Australia, a band called The Radiators. Let's have a listen to Nancy Can't Dance.

The Radiators with Nancy Can't Dance. For the letter P, I could only remember one for the 70s, and that was Edison Lighthouse. Their follow-up single to Love Grows was a track called It's Up to You, Petula.

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1: Kenny Rogers with a song called Ruby from 1970. 3 years later, 1973, David Bowie releases an album called Pinups, an album full of cover versions. Let's have a listen to a song off that album called Rosalind.

Great song there from Kiss as we enter the letter S for girls' names in 70s pop songs. You're on 88.5 FM. The program is called Living in the 70s. Up next is The Hollies, a track they recorded of a Bruce Springsteen song called Sandy.

Great song, that. The Hollies did a fantastic version of that Bruce Springsteen song, Sandy. In 1978, one of the biggest movies out was Grease, John Travolta and Olivia Newton-John. Let's have a listen to John Travolta. He too sings a song about Sandy.

Susie Q by Creedence Clearwater Revival. That was their only top 40 song that was released by Creedence that was not written by John Fogerty. Continuing on with songs that have girls' names in it, and Fleetwood Mac had a big hit with this song.

Switchboard Susan by Nick Lowe. That was his follow-up single to this massive hit, Cruel to Be Kind, back in 1979. It's the end of the program for me. My name is Alan Simpson. I've been with you for the last 2 hours playing songs from the 70s. This week we played the A to Z of as many songs I could think of that had girls' names in them from the 1970s. We're going to finish up this week with a song by Dr. Hook, Sylvia's Mother. Until next week, bye for now.

0: 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They didn't even make...
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21: Good afternoon, my 90s nudges. Thank you very much for joining me here today on today's installment of the 90s Mega Mix. We're having an absolute great day here. This Monday, the 8th of June, having a great time already, even though we just trailed in. I'm drinking coffee, so that makes everything better. We've got all the great 90s music coming along today. Now, got to just make a clarification here. A few of the songs that are in today's show were released in 89 but didn't chart in Australia until the 90s. So from my rules, that means it's a 90s song. If it was on the charts in the top 10, or even a couple of them were number one hits in 1990, so therefore that counts as a 90s song. That's when you would have heard it and would have known about it, so that counts for me. So that's what we got going today. Beginning up, we're going out with a little Peter Andre, and Give Me a Little Sign. Now, if you're wanting to make a request, 0440133885 is the number. We are more than happy for you to text us in and let us know what you would like to hear. It doesn't have to be 90s. I am very flexible with requests, because if you really want to hear it, you really want to hear it. 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Oh, the year is just getting away so quickly. It is June already. And then there's still the raffle going. The two raffles, actually. One for making a donation where you go in for a barbecue, sponsored by the Bendigo Bank. 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We have no influence over the draws, so therefore we are eligible to enter. So we would like to win something out of that. 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

0: 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You're here on the 90s Mega Mix, enjoying, or at least I hope you're enjoying, all the great 90s music that we have coming your way today. 90s music was great, so was 80s, 70s, 60s. You name it, there's good music in every decade. If you're looking hard enough, you will find it, even if you think there is nothing good. Even today, like, I will take a troll through TikTok. That's where I tend to find my new music these days. A lot of artists go on TikTok marketing their new music, and I have found some good bands, especially some good Australian bands, out there putting down tracks that are very good. Sort of like Salty Season, the Mushniks. Go look them up on your favorite streaming platform. I'm sure you'll find them, and you will find some wonderful, wonderful music. Okay, so enough of me talking. I'm going to try and keep it at a minimum today. Probably won't if I don't shut up, but I'll try to. Just a PSA, and then we're back into the music.
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4: Shake the little tambourine. 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Shake that tambourine, that tambourine. 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Bracelets keep a clinking on their tiny feet, and with their tambourines they keep the beat. 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

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That tambourine, that tambourine.

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It's your station, it's our station, it's the best station in the known universe. Thanks for joining us here on today's episode of the 90s Mega Mix. I'm Ray, the Pop Princess. We're going well with the 90s music. We had quite a big grouping there, Endless Love, which was Luther Vandross and Mariah Carey. Not the original version. This is the version that charted in the 90s. Stay by Eternal, Dupe by the Sydney Berlin Ragtime Band, Moving On Up by M People. And now we're going to go into a dance song that probably a lot of people are going to want to put their fingers in their ears for, but I don't mind it too much. It's got enough bass to not drive me completely crazy. But here it is. Here's Johnny. Hocus Pocus.

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11: 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We're at 3:01 on Monday the 8th of June. 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So I'll be here right through till 5 o'clock when Papa George comes in for Reggae in the Valley from 5 till 7. And then after him is The Modern Way with Will from 7 till 8. And then Western Oz from 8 till 10 with Will and Sandy. So we're having a good time here with all the good music. We had Moving On Up by the M People. Here's Johnny Hocus Pocus and Insensitive by Jan Arden. Now the music goes on, all good music as it is. Next up we have a bit of Meryl Bainbridge with Mouth. Enjoy.

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It's your station, it's our station, it's the best station in the known universe. Good music coming through there with Mouth by Meryl Bainbridge. Here comes this Hot Stepper by Innie Kamoze and Strong Enough by Sheryl Crow. All good songs from the 90s. All songs are from the 90s on this show because this is the 90s Megamix. I'm Ray the Pop Princess and this is Popper Top Tunes. Now, this next one up, do you know all the lyrics without having any problems? Waterfalls by TLC.

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0: Okay, the City of Swan want to let you know that there is an unrestricted burning period from June 1st to Wednesday, September 30th, 2026. During this unrestricted burning period, you can burn without a permit, subject to the following condition. Your property is over 200 square metres, and you are only burning vegetative or untreated wood. All burning, excluding exemptions, is prohibited on days where the fire ranging rating is high or above, or a total fire ban is declared. To ensure that it is a safe burn, check with the fire danger rating and the following Burn Smart principles on the Department of Fire and Emergency Services website. I'm assuming that's if you want to do like general brush off burns, not like if you're doing it in a drum or anything like that, where it's a contained, like a barbecue or something like that. Except for the total fire bans. Total fire bans mean no barbecues, coals or anything like that. Okie dokie. I was having a look at on this day in history, in music history, and on this day in 1996, the Fugees scored their first UK number one single with their version of the Roberta Flack 1973 hit, Killing Me Softly. I've got the hiccups. The song was composed by Charles Fox and Norman Gimbel in 1971 and was inspired by Laurie Lieberman's poem Killing Me Softly with His Blues, written having seen a performance by US singer and songwriter Don McLean. So there you go. I'm going to play that song for you right now, though personally I think the Roberta Flack version is better, but that's just me. People do disagree with me on occasion. They're wrong, but they're entitled to their own opinion. Okay, here we go. The Fugees, Killing Me Softly.
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1: 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You're on VCA 88.5 FM, where the variety comes alive. And we're at 4:15 on Monday, the 8th of June. Yes, we're already halfway through the year, folks. Blink and you'll miss it. It just gets faster and faster the older I get, I feel. But anyway, we've been having good music, even if the time is going fast. First up, we had the Fugees doing Killing Me Softly by them this time. But the Roberta Flack version is like 100 times better. That's I'm sticking to it. And then we had Cotton Eye Joe by Rednecks, and then the Savannah Moon by Tina Arena. Next up, we have coming at you a little bit of Love Shack by the B-52s.

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17: 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It's Monday the 8th of June at 4 p.m. so we're in the last hour of the show, folks. So I'm going to try and push as much music in as we possibly can. If you want to make your request, 0440133885 is the number. If you want to drop me a line, I'm more than happy to hear from you. We'll do another quick what happened on this day in music history. 1974, Dolly Parton was at number one on the US country chart with I Will Always Love You. Elvis Presley indicated that he wanted to cover the song. Dolly was interested until Presley's manager, Colonel Tom Parker, told her that it was standard procedures for the songwriter to sign over half of their publishing rights to any song that Elvis recorded. Dolly Parton refused, so she should. Like, she's just going to give up half her royalties to the actual song, not the song that he recorded, but the actual ownership of this song to him. Like, he did nothing. Why does he deserve to own half of the rights to the song just because he covered it? Anyway, I Will Love You would then later become a worldwide number one hit for Whitney Houston in 1992 when it featured in The Bodyguard. And that's the version I'm going to play you right now. As well, it's in the 90s, and it's though Dolly Parton's version is good, I've got to say Whitney Houston had some great pipes on her. Here we go, folks.

0: 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Y'all are crazy, man.
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You're here on VCA 88.5 FM, where the variety comes alive. We're in sort of the dregs of the show, as it were, folks. My coffee is gone, so I need to go get more. So we will be making space for Papa George to take over for Reggae in the Valley at 5 o'clock. But we've still got a couple more songs before we head off. Next up, we've got I Feel the Earth Move by Martika. Here we go.

The room is humming. Your head is spinning. This is your band's moment. It's what you've spent the last 6 months practicing. All your friends and family fill the room. You can barely remember the first line of your opening song. The lights above you flicker. This is it. It's happening right now. And that's exactly when you notice the room's filling up with people you don't know. You've never seen before. How did they hear about you? Where did they come from? The name of the show is Western Oz, promoting original West Australian music since 2013. Pre-show, this is the Modern Wave from 7. Sandy and Will, Western Oz, Monday nights, 8 to 10 p.m. Plug in. We got your berth.

It's that time, folks, where we say so long, farewell, Wiedersehen, goodbye. Thanks for joining us here on this version of the 90s Mega Mix. We will be back again next week at 2 p.m. till 5 p.m. But before then, I'll be back on Wednesday for Popper Top Tunes from 9 a.m. till 12 noon. So join me then for all the best pop music that's running around. Usually there's a theme and whatnot for us to play with, depending on how together I am at the time. But as I always say, if you see a stranger without a smile, be sure to give them one of yours. The world needs more kindness and love. So go out there, spread it around, make the world a better place. Don't go anywhere though. We will have Papa George on momentarily for the reggae in the valley, starting from 5 o'clock, but I've got to vacate the space so that he can take over. So this will be the last you'll be hearing from me for today. Thank you, thank you, thank you for being here and making the 90s Mega Mix a fabulous show. And farewell.

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0: time of the day or night, wherever you are in the world. Andrews.
1: Don't run the time. Just like a merry-go-round.
0: The merry-go-round. For the reggae lovers, them, you know, back in the time. Man like Juna Delgado mash up the place with that tune. And that tune, yes, sir. Yes, Ray. Simon. 90s Mega Mix. Was a good show. Driving in. Take it in. Yes. Love Shark. Yes, Ray. And then the MC Aman, everything like that. Yes, quite enjoy riding in. And listen, talk about riding in. Listen, people out there, if you're in tune, take it easy on the road. Yeah, you see it wet. It's raining hard, so guys, just take it easy. Morning, Mr. Alan Clark and family. Yo.
2: Oh, I miss you, baby. Speed and sexy.
0: Man called Anthony Cruiser.

Yes, sir. One night, the voice of public reporter with Chardell Rodin. And then coming over to your place was Anthony Cruz. Yes, Mr. Carl and Taylor, massive shout out to you beautiful people. Listen, you guys post some picture up the other day, I tell you. I think last weekend you were on the late for that thing. Beautiful, beautiful.

Yes, fly like an eagle. Yes, Marcello, tennis star, 88.5 FM. Before I forget, let's let you know the Modern Ways that goes from 7 till 8 and Western House. Again, they're not in today. Yes, Sandy was sick and then it's Will turn to be sick, people. So anyhow, I'm here. Keep it locked.

Peter Spencer, Cross the Line, 88.5 FM, Strictly Reggae, coming straight from the valley in this beautiful part of the world, you know what I mean? Yes, Western Australia. And listen, hey Alan, yes, Oshama, it's your birthday today, my friend, Ellis. Well, your daughter's, but anyway, your daughter's husband, yes? So, Where Your Crest is a tune by Arthur Blondie. Seeing this track I call Jerusalem, 88.5 FM. Don't touch the dial. Watch it. Eric, massive shout out to you, my man.

0: Yes, sir.
1: Jerusalem.
0: 7 minutes sight, me I tell you. Off of Blondie with Jerusalem and that going up to that man over there. Yes, Mr. Allen request. And also another request to Allen. Yeah, you know, like if people was listening last week, they know the name Allen, blah, blah, blah. Our connection, we reach back again and there's a song you asked me to play for Laura, see? Yeah, because I remember when Laura was a youth, when well, somewhere along the line, you guys must make a little connection with this tune here. But anyhow, this is a tune that going out to you, Laura, right? Because I know you're at work, you're listening. This track is by no other than a man called Dan Carlos. This track is called Agon Goats. Watch it. Oh, come on, baby. Big shout out to Pete in Two Rocks.

Yes, the man Dan Carlos. Back to back, Dan Carlos, make a play still. Yeah, check this out. Bad tune back in the days, you know. Too late to turn back. See it there?

Too late to turn back. The time right about now is 10 minutes to 6, and I'm here until, say, 7 with Reggae in the Valley. Okay, let me say, what's going on? Yeah, I do want to say massive shout out to all the broadcasters out there. Especially the senior ones, them. You know, you guys put some hard work in the background, things I don't even see, whatever, like, you know what I mean? So, massive shout out to you all. I won't call no names because you guys know who you all are still, yeah? Enough love and respect coming from Papa George to you guys. All right, check this one.

0: 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And before that track was The Rivers of Babylon, 88.5 FM. 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
0: Yes, people at the UK, when they were in the summertime, when they're going crazy, although I see a very funny game of cricket. Yeah, the first, they saw Lords, England, New Zealand. Man, what a... I tell you what, boy, I think someone's head should roll for a wicket like that, you know what I mean? Because never seen anything like it in my life. I think the shortest test match in the history of whatever, isn't it? Yeah. Anyhow, for you people there, this track is called Summer Madness. Here? Hey, Papa G, 88.5. Strictly reggae.

Warm, nice and easy. That's how we do it on 88.5. You know, may I tell you people, whatever you do, just listen. Don't touch the dial. Big shout out to you, Super. Major.

0: Get enough of your love. May I tell you, Papa? Right, good show, that not true. Nice, nice. That was Ricardo McKenzie. Okay, before that track, you have Don't Stay Away by Janet Keaton. This is Papa George in the house, 88.5. Watch out.
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0: 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Ganja Farmer, Bandulu Dub. Yes, 88.5 FM. Enough movements going on in the office, but right about now. Yeah, I have a meeting later on after this. And yeah, good to see the guys around. Having a good having a good chat in the office here. Burning Babylon. Oceans.
1: Oh, yeah, yeah, yeah, yeah, yeah.
0: Yeah. Do give us a call. 9297-1088.
1: Same as always.
0: Back from the top. Mr. Byron Kenlock, EB, Joyce.
1: Oh, yeah.

Juju is on Valley. That goes for you, Pete. Because I know you love Juju. Forever loving.

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Voice. Christopher Martin alongside Agent Sasko with a track called Easy. More Jesse Royal. Check this one out.

man called Mr. Jesse Royal. Ooh la la. We keep it on the send now. Behave yourself. 88.5. Do it, sir.

Guilty! Yes, the voice of Upton Lindo alongside Fiona. Hey, the Bee Gees. Yeah, Guilty. You know, come to that time of the day that the show come to the end now. But I have a few tunes. I'll try pushing still because, like how you haven't got, said the modern way taking over, I can always rub a little piece, not true, I'll fill them time. All right? In the meantime, this tune. Otis Gale, I'll be around 88.5. Studio One Timer.

Otis Gale. Yeah, yeah. Massive shout out to all of my loved ones them out there, right? Started off from my household. You know who you all are. Okay, all right. And also, I don't know if you're still awake, Carl. Taylor, thank you very much for your time. And also, Alan over there in the UK. And also, Minosa, yes, Nam. Minosa, all the way over in Thailand, you're in tune. And Eric. And also, a massive shout out going to both Dylans, Dylan Graham and Dylan Clark. Enough niceness. And also, going out to, there's a whole heap of people out there still. So, you know what? Mr. C and Joyce, Elaine, Nathan, and Sharon. Watch this. Yes, the Eptones going to take it out. I shall be released.

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So Viva Las Vegas, Viva Las Vegas. 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
1: Yeah, Breaker 19, this here's a rubber duck. You got a copy on me, Big Ben? Come on. Yeah, 10-4, Big Ben, for sure, for sure. By golly, it's clean, clear to Flagtown. Come on. Yeah, it's a big 10-4 there, Big Ben. Yeah, we definitely got the front door, good buddy. Mercy sakes alive, looks like we got us a convoy.
2: It was the dark of the moon on the 6th of June in a Kenworth pulling logs. Cab over Pete with a reefer on and a Jimmy hauling hogs. We is heading for Bear on I-10 about a mile out of Shaky Town. I says, Pigpen, this here's a rubber duck, and I'm about to put the hammer

0: Now you want to back off them hogs? 10-4, about 5 mile or so. 10, roger. Them hogs is getting intense up here.
1: By the time we got into Tulsa Town, we had 85 trucks in all. But they's a roadblock up on the Cloverleaf, and them bears is wall to wall. Yeah, them smokies as thick as bugs on a bumper. They even had a bear in the air. I says, calling all trucks, says, here's the duck. We about to go a-hunting

0: that pig pen? Negatory, pig pen. You're still too close. Yeah, them hogs are starting to close up my sinuses. Mercy sakes, you better back off another 10.
1: Well, we rolled up Interstate 44 like a rocket sled on rails. We tore up all of our swindle sheets and left them setting on the scales. By the time we hit that shy town, them bears was getting smart. They'd brought up some reinforcements from the Illinois National Guard. There's armored cars and tanks and jeeps and rigs of every size. Yeah, them chicken coops was full of bears and choppers filled the skies. Well, we shot the line, we went for broke with 1,000 screaming trucks and 11 long-haired friends of Jesus in a chartreuse microbus.
0: Yeah, rubber duck to Sodbuster. Come on there, yeah. 10-4, Sodbuster. Listen, you want to put that microbus in behind that suicide jockey? Yeah, he's hauling dynamite and he needs all the help he can get.
1: Well, we laid a strip for the Jersey Shore and prepared to cross the line. I could see the bridge was lined with bears, but it didn't have a doggone dime. I says, Pigpen, this here's a rubber duck. We just ain't going to pay no toll. So we crashed the gate doing 98. I says, let them truckers.

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0: name is Michelle Maynard, your local state member of parliament. 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

lions are mostly active at night, seldom during the day. 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

wasn't clear. Was it yesterday? No, wait, the day before. Finally got a ride with a preacher man who asked, were you bound on such a cold, dark afternoon? As we drove on through the rain, as he listened, I explained, and he left me

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1: A ship done board of a Liverpool liner. 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To Kingston Town and the dens of China. 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Spend my money on Sally Brown. 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

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And we roll all night and we roll all day. 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Way, roll and go. Her eyes are blue but her hair is curly. 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And we roll all night and we roll all day. 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The sweetest flower in the whole damn valley. Way, roll and go. And we roll all night and we roll all day. 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
7: 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Persimmons at 69 cents each. Pink Lady apples at $2.99 a kilo. 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And sweet corn at 99 cents each. 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

0: Variations on a Theme takes you on a journey of discovery. Each episode introduces a new topic or theme and then presents music linked to that theme from a wide range of eras and genres. The link might be the title, the lyrics of a song, or even the name of the artist or group. The music on each show is a mix of familiar favourites and rarities, including blues, jazz, soul, country and rock. So join me, PJ, for Variations on a Theme every Tuesday morning from 9 till 12.
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1: 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How you pull up? How you pull up? I pull up,
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